Closer to yourself, closer to God. Closer to the truth, closer to the heart. Close, close, close. Closer you are, closer it be. The closer, the closer, the closer. But anyway, no, I'm saying, no, I talk like a Jamaican. I'm Jamaican, I'm Bajan. Come close.

most civilized people are out of touch with reality because they confuse the world as it is with the world as they think about it. For on the one hand, there is the real world, and on the other,